Don't try to hold me down. Nah. 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Hey. Just because you say things have gotta change. Things have gotta change. Another one. Make them wait.

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1: Could it be worth this doing for a reason, you know what I'm saying? 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Because all you're going to do is follow in somebody else's footsteps and you're just going to be a shadow. Who will be a shadow for the rest of their life, you know what I'm saying? If you got a little something that you know how to do, progress at it, keep trying. I mean, God knows what can happen, you know what I'm saying?

Never thought that you was like this. I took the tag off a major priceless. I just spent a half a meal on a chandelier. Now you trying to cut me off like a light switch. 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Saying that you need some time to breathe. Thinking that I'm sleeping on.

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last count. My battery died, so I'm not sure if I turn left or turn right. As my eyes gather tears, it's as if it was staged. How the night skies above start to thunder and rain like a Hollywood movie.

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